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Stick around. I got a little premature Metallication for you and your opportunity to go see Avatar at the Mill of Mine. Also coming in the Mill of Mine Wednesday, May 20th, will be these guys. Seven Dust, Atreyu, Fire From The Gods, and American Adrenaline. 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
2: All right, let's talk about that weekend forecast. A few more clouds on Saturday, then Sunday should be trending mostly dry. If we get any rain on Saturday, it's going to be south of Interstate 40, banked across the foothills. All temperatures this weekend should top out in the 60s. 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That's your latest forecast. I'm meteorologist Mike Witcher from the East Tennessee Weather Center. And remember to always get the latest forecast weather updates with the East Tennessee Weather app.
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All right, Kate Town, pick up your calling devices and text me the word Warriors and your name. W-A-R-R-I-O-R-S. And I don't know you from Adam, so I don't know how to spell your name. So go to 865-545-9393. 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And again, you do have to be a member of the VIP club. To do that, sign up now at 937wvlz.com.

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Well, according to my Catholic high school arithmetic, 46 and 2 made 48, right? How'd I do? Do I get a gold star? It's Tool on 93.7 WVLZ, Knoxville's rock station. I know I always get a gold star with the Metalaholics out there. The Metalablock on the way at 9 p.m. And tonight, we kick off with my anti-motto. Better than you? Nah, I'm no better than you.

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Rage Against the Machine on 93.7 WVLZ, Knoxville's rock station. Mike the Enforcer with you. It is Friday evening. Yes, we made it. We got the weekend ahead of us. My weekend plans, very simple. Tomorrow, I get to host a benefit for a very dear friend of mine I lost years ago to cancer. An incredible drummer. He was one of my inspirations when I got behind the kit. And then Sunday, I am going to get behind the drum set myself and do a little songwriting with some musician friends of mine. I can play it. I just can't say it. Here's Theory of a Dead Man.

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1: Yeah, here we go for the 100th time. 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

Little TLO, Talica leftover for you. It's Friday night. You know what I mean? Welcome home, Sanitarium. It's 93.7 WVLZ, Knoxville's rock station. Don't forget about Hardwired, a tribute to Metallica, coming to the Open Core July the 2nd. 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And again, make sure you sign up to be a member of the VIP club because you never know when I'm giving away tickets. I had the element of surprise on my side.

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2: All right, let's talk about that weekend forecast. A few more clouds on Saturday, then Sunday should be trending mostly dry. If we get any rain on Saturday, it's going to be south of Interstate 40, banked across the foothills. All temperatures this weekend should top out in the 60s. 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That's your latest forecast. I'm meteorologist Mike Witcher from the East Tennessee Weather Center. And remember to always get the latest forecast weather updates with the East Tennessee Weather app.
0: 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Faster than a new Dollar General can pop up down the street. And there's another one. 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

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I highly encourage you to check out the new stuff from Seven Dust. 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Mike the Enforcer with you. And Seven Dust, they put on one hell of a show. If you haven't seen it before, I highly recommend it.

Drowning Pool with Love and War on 93.7 WVLZ, Knoxville's rock station. Mike, the enforcer with you. Gas prices, good Lord. This week alone in my area, the gas prices have gone up almost 30 cents this week. When is enough enough? I can't do this anymore. I wish somebody would come up with a car that ran on water. Or, you know, Captain Morgan would work with me. Here's Pearl Jam.

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2: All right, let's talk about that weekend forecast. A few more clouds on Saturday, then Sunday should be trending mostly dry. If we get any rain on Saturday, it's going to be south of Interstate 40, banked across the foothills. All temperatures this weekend should top out in the 60s. 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That's your latest forecast. I'm meteorologist Mike Witcher from the East Tennessee Weather Center. And remember to always get the latest forecast weather updates with the East Tennessee Weather app.
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0: 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He gave up his seat to a blind person on the bus, which is why he's not a bus driver anymore.
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0: man.
1: 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All right, that's going to wrap things up for me until Monday. I'm done with a 40-hour-plus work week this week, hanging out with you good folks. Monday at 7, I'll be back. Bet your firstborn on it. In the meantime, try to bring a smile to one person's face. Your job will be done, and you'll feel a hell of a lot better about yourself. That, according to Mama Enforcer. Don't worry, I got your back. Chevelle on the way, as is Atreyu. I leave you in Linkin Park. It's 93.7 WVLZ. Y'all have a great weekend. Be safe now.

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1: All right, let's talk about that weekend forecast. A few more clouds on Saturday, then Sunday should be trending mostly dry. If we get any rain on Saturday, it's going to be south of Interstate 40, banked across the foothills. All temperatures this weekend should top out in the 60s. 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That's your latest forecast. I'm meteorologist Mike Witcher from the East Tennessee Weather Center. And remember to always get the latest forecast weather updates with the East Tennessee Weather app.
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1: If you're just tuning in, it is a comedy of errors when it comes to Woody's health. He actually went to the doctor again yesterday. This was a new one who he'd been recommended to because there was concern about Woody's liver and his spleen after all the gallbladder talk. Well, he goes to the liver doctor and the guy's like, I don't know why you're here. What are you doing here? You need to have your gallbladder taken out. Woody's actually going out of town later today to meet up with all of his buddies so they can do their sleepover and huggy thing. And so I assume...
2: Is that what you think we do?
3: Sleepover and huggy.
1: With your luck, your something, whether it's your spleen, your liver, your pancreas, your gallbladder, it's going to explode maybe on the flight because I know you're flying across the country.
2: I didn't think about that.
1: This guy's got something for you.
4: Hey, y'all. I was thinking about Woody, his group of friends that he gets together with every year for the sleepover, and they survived a hurricane together, and they all have nude photos of each other. I think the weirdest part of that is Woody has friends? All right, stay rad, I guess.
3: Yeah, and these are like high caliber friends too.
2: You're confusing and mixing together two different groups.
3: He has that many friends. He can have two groups.
1: That can't correct. Be right. That's right. Got to be wrong.
2: This is Mancation this weekend. This is where all of us used to run summer camps together. And so I'm flying across the country to the ex-fighter pilot's house to play golf and goof around and drink whiskey and sing songs.
1: You might want to explain all of us used to run summer camps together, because I feel like somebody's hearing that and like, what?
2: So I was a volunteer with the YMCA and helped run kids summer camps for 25 years. Started when I was 13 and stopped when I was 38.
3: Because they forced you to.
1: It's as preposterous as the fact that Woody was a vomit monitor at an all-you-can-eat restaurant, or that Woody tried to become a flight attendant and was told he was too heavy. It's one of these stories with Woody where anybody who hears it is like, that doesn't add up. It doesn't compute. I hear you on the radio every day. No way you were running summer camps for children for 25 years.
2: I started as a counselor in training, a CIT, and worked all the way up to camp director.
1: And now you all get together and apparently have nude photos of one another, according to that guy. Well, I'm sure that's, I bet that's not wrong.
2: Yeah, that is not wrong.
3: Right.
2: Nobody knows exactly where the negatives are. That's right. How long ago it was.
1: The negatives.
3: Yeah.
1: Kids, ask your grandparents what negatives are.
2: So this is the group that gets together. It's me, my buddy who doesn't work for the CIA, the fighter pilot, and the professor of molecular biology.
3: Right, and they're all friends with Woody.
2: We all ran camps together.
3: It's just still wild. And it just, whenever you're involved, something will go sideways. And usually not in a good way. Like, it's just your magic touch. Like, if you've ever traveled with Woody, something weird is going to happen.
1: I imagine this will be like the hurricane situation, though, and Woody just won't return for a period of days. So
3: he's in the hospital.
1: If something weird is happening the beginning of next week, you know Woody left his gallbladder over Missouri. They're going to just open the Bombay doors and drop Woody's gallbladder over Topeka, Kansas.
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6: All right, let's talk about that weekend forecast. A few more clouds on Saturday, then Sunday should be trending mostly dry. If we get any rain on Saturday, it's going to be south of Interstate 40, banked across the foothills. All temperatures this weekend should top out in the 60s. 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Donate local and save local lives. That's your latest forecast. I'm meteorologist Mike Witcher from the East Tennessee Weather Center. And remember to always get the latest forecast weather updates with the East Tennessee Weather app.
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1: We all have weird stories about riding a school bus at some point or another. Anybody see the story about the kids who had to take over and drive their middle school bus after the driver keeled over?
2: No, I didn't see that.
3: It's crazy video because it was like teamwork between multiple middle schoolers. One of them noticed that the driver was having some sort of medical issue. Turned out the driver had pretty bad asthma, had an asthma attack, wasn't getting oxygen, and then was completely out. Middle schoolers jump into it. One of them grabbed the wheel. Another one was hitting the brake while trying to stop this runaway bus.
1: Mm-hmm.
2: That's amazing.
1: And then a couple of others were doing whatever they could to administer her medication. So they obviously had some clue what was causing the issue. I don't know how they were administering the medication, but they all tried to do something and emergency workers responded pretty quickly. Nobody was injured. The bus driver expected to make a full recovery. I've been on a middle school bus before. Rarely anything positive coming to fruition on a middle school bus.
2: Right.
1: So to see that go down, I mean, we hear a lot of negativity about the world that we live in, and it is good. It is heartwarming to see. I mean, it's obviously self-preservation to a certain extent, but it's great to see kids stepping up and doing the right thing in this situation. Because
2: right.
1: I got to tell you, I was not a fan of my middle school bus driver, and I'm not saying I wanted her dead, but I don't know how many people would have stepped up.
2: Just noticing that something's going on is an amazing first step.
1: Right. Yeah. I assume on phones and things like that. I mean, your phones are often banned at school, but not on the bus,
2: right.
1: I'm sure.
2: Mm-hmm.
3: Why can't I get my Wi-Fi?
2: Right.
1: Right, exactly. Middle school is that funny time in most kids' life where you walk into a middle school and they're different species. Some kids are massive and like growing a mustache. Mm. And then there's other kids who look like they're in kindergarten.
2: Right.
1: Like,
2: yes.
1: Middle school is funny.
3: Yes.
1: And so you never know what you're going to get in that situation. Glad they got good ones for that particular. Anybody else ever have to step in and save their bus driver? I know we've had people call and say, man, in my school, the kids used to drive the bus. I've heard those. I know. I get it. I realize small town. It was like high school kids driving middle school kids or whatever. Crazy that existed and that didn't end in tragedy as well. But apparently it worked.
3: Didn't take the bus. Rode my bike to middle school.
1: You never to middle school? But you never took a bus?
3: Mm-mm.
1: I only took a bus 1 year, and it was in middle school, though.
2: I had to take a bus, go to a shuttle, get on another bus.
1: Mm.
2: So I did double duty just so you guys could walk to school.
1: Look at you, because you were going to fancy pants school across town.
3: I had radio money, that's right.
1: I had to take a helicopter to my middle school.
3: I had to take a private jet.
1: Because I was gifted and talented, and I was reading books. I couldn't be bothered.
3: I had to scuba dive to work, to school. Was it a secret?
1: It was in the Cayman Islands. I would fly on a seaplane, and then I would parachute down, and I would land on the dolphin. And the dolphin would scuttle me into the... Scuttle me into the classroom.
2: I'm just going to let you guys go.
1: One time the dolphin almost passed out, and I had to go into his blowhole, and I won't...
2: I just said I rode two buses to school.
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1: If you're just tuning in, it is a comedy of errors when it comes to Woody's health. He actually went to the doctor again yesterday. This was a new one who he'd been recommended to because there was concern about Woody's liver and his spleen after all the gallbladder talk. Well, he goes to the liver doctor and the guy's like, I don't know why you're here. What are you doing here? You need to have your gallbladder taken out. Woody's actually going out of town later today to meet up with all of his buddies so they can do their sleepover and huggy thing. And so I assume...
2: Is that what you think we do?
3: Sleepover and huggy.
1: With your luck, your something, whether it's your spleen, your liver, your pancreas, your gallbladder, it's going to explode maybe on the flight because I know you're flying across the country.
2: I didn't think about that.
1: This guy's got something for you.
4: Hey, y'all. I was thinking about Woody, his group of friends that he gets together with every year for the sleepover, and they survived a hurricane together, and they all have nude photos of each other. I think the weirdest part of that is Woody has friends? All right. Stay rad, I guess.
3: Yeah, these are like high caliber friends too.
2: You're confusing and mixing together two different groups.
3: He has that many friends. He can have two groups.
1: That can't be right. That's got to be wrong.
2: This is Mancation this weekend. This is where all of us used to run summer camps together. And so I'm flying across the country to the ex-fighter pilot's house to play golf and goof around and drink whiskey and sing songs.
1: You might want to explain all of us used to run summer camps together, because I feel like somebody's hearing that and like, what?
2: So I was a volunteer with the YMCA and helped run kids summer camps for 25 years. Started when I was 13 and stopped when I was 38.
3: Because they forced you to.
1: It's as preposterous as the fact that Woody was a vomit monitor at an all-you-can-eat restaurant, or that Woody tried to become a flight attendant and was told he was too heavy. It's one of these stories with Woody where anybody who hears it is like, that doesn't add up. It doesn't compute. I hear you on the radio every day. No way you were running summer camps for children for 25 years.
2: I started as a counselor in training, a CIT, and worked all the way up to camp director.
1: And now you all get together and apparently have nude photos of one another, according to that guy. Mm-hmm. I'm sure that's, I bet that's not wrong.
2: Yeah, that is not wrong.
3: Right.
2: Nobody knows exactly where the negatives are. That's right. How long ago it was.
3: The negatives.
1: Yeah. Kids, ask your grandparents what negatives are.
2: So this is the group that gets together. It's me, my buddy who doesn't work for the CIA, the fighter pilot, and the professor of molecular biology.
3: Right, and they're all friends with Woody.
2: We all ran camps together.
3: It's just still wild. And it just, whenever you're involved, something will go sideways. And usually not in a good way. Like, it's just your magic touch. Like, if you've ever traveled with Woody, something weird is going to happen.
1: I imagine this will be like the hurricane situation, though, and Woody just won't return for a period of days. So
3: he's in the hospital.
1: If something weird is happening the beginning of next week, you know Woody left his gallbladder over Missouri. They're going to just open the Bombay doors and drop Woody's gallbladder over Topeka, Kansas.
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7: Happy Saturday, everybody. It's going to be a mostly cloudy morning with increasing sunshine as we get into the second part of our day and a couple of evening showers. We're also talking about some breezy winds out of the north and keeping us on the cool side with forecast highs in the 60s. 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That's your latest forecast. I'm meteorologist Mike Witcher from the East Tennessee Weather Center. And remember to always get the latest forecast weather updates with the East Tennessee Weather App.
0: 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And there's another one. 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
1: We all have weird stories about riding a school bus at some point or another. Anybody see the story about the kids who had to take over and drive their middle school bus after the driver keeled over?
2: No, I didn't see that.
3: It's crazy video because it was like teamwork between multiple middle schoolers. One of them noticed that the driver was having some sort of medical issue. Turned out the driver had pretty bad asthma, had an asthma attack, wasn't getting oxygen, and then was completely out. Middle schoolers jump into it. One of them grabbed the wheel. Another one was hitting the brake while trying to stop this runaway bus.
1: Mm-hmm.
2: That's amazing.
1: And then a couple of others were doing whatever they could to administer her medication. So they obviously had some clue what was causing the issue. I don't know how they were administering the medication, but they all tried to do something and emergency workers responded pretty quickly. Nobody was injured. The bus driver expected to make a full recovery. I've been on a middle school bus before. Rarely anything positive coming to fruition on a middle school bus.
2: Right.
1: So to see that go down, I mean, we hear a lot of negativity about the world that we live in, and it is good. It is heartwarming to see. I mean, it's obviously self-preservation to a certain extent, but it's great to see kids stepping up and doing the right thing in this situation. Because
2: right.
1: I got to tell you, I was not a fan of my middle school bus driver, and I'm not saying I wanted her dead, but I don't know how many people would have stepped up.
2: Just noticing that something's going on is an amazing first step.
1: Right. Yeah. I assume on phones and things like that. I mean, your phones are often banned at school, but not on the bus,
2: right.
1: I'm sure.
2: Mm-hmm.
3: Why can't I get my Wi-Fi?
2: Right.
1: Right, exactly. Middle school's that funny time in most kids' life where you walk into a middle school and they're different species. Some kids are massive and like growing a mustache. Mm. And then there's other kids who look like they're in kindergarten.
2: Right.
1: Like
2: yes.
1: Middle school is funny.
3: Yes.
1: And so you never know what you're going to get in that situation. Glad they got good ones for that particular. Anybody else ever have to step in and save their bus driver? I know we've had people call and say, man, in my school, the kids used to drive the bus. I've heard those. I know. I get it. I realize

0: small town. It was like high school kids driving middle school kids or whatever. Crazy that existed and that didn't end in tragedy as well, but apparently it worked.
1: Didn't take the bus. Rode my bike to middle school.
0: You never took, to middle school, but you never took a bus?
1: Mm-mm.
0: I only took a bus 1 year, and it was in middle school, though.
2: I had to take a bus, go to a shuttle, get on another bus.
0: Mm.
2: So I did double duty just so you guys could walk to school.
0: Look at you, because you were going to fancy pants school across town.
3: I had radio money, that's right.
0: I had to take a helicopter to my middle school.
3: I had to take a private jet.
0: Because I was gifted and talented, and I was reading books. I couldn't be bothered.
3: I had to scuba dive to work, to school. Was it a secret?
0: It was in the Cayman Islands. I would fly on a seaplane, and then I would parachute down, and I would land on the dolphin, and the dolphin would scuttle me into the scuttle me into the classroom.
2: I'm just gonna let you guys go.
0: One time the dolphin almost passed out and I had to go into his blowhole, and I won't
2: I just said I rode two buses to school.
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1: If you're just tuning in, it is a comedy of errors when it comes to Woody's health. He actually went to the doctor again yesterday. This was a new one who he'd been recommended to because there was concern about Woody's liver and his spleen after all the gallbladder talk. Well, he goes to the liver doctor and the guy's like, I don't know why you're here. What are you doing here? You need to have your gallbladder taken out. Woody's actually going out of town later today to meet up with all of his buddies so they can do their sleepover and huggy thing. And so I assume...
2: Is that what you think we do?
3: Sleepover and huggy.
1: With your luck, your something, whether it's your spleen, your liver, your pancreas, your gallbladder, it's going to explode maybe on the flight because I know you're flying across the country.
2: I didn't think about that.
1: This guy's got something for you.
4: Hey, y'all. I was thinking about Woody, his group of friends that he gets together with every year for the sleepover, and they survived a hurricane together, and they all have nude photos of each other. I think the weirdest part of that is Woody has friends? All right. Stay rad, I guess.
3: Yeah, these are like high caliber friends too.
2: You're confusing and mixing together two different groups.
3: He has that many friends. He can have two groups.
1: That can't be right. That's got to be wrong.
2: This is Mancation this weekend. This is where all of us used to run summer camps together. And so I'm flying across the country to the ex-fighter pilot's house to play golf and goof around and drink whiskey and sing songs.
1: You might want to explain all of us used to run summer camps together, because I feel like somebody's hearing that and like, what?
2: So I was a volunteer with the YMCA and helped run kids' summer camps for 25 years. Started when I was 13 and stopped when I was 38.
3: Because they forced you to.
1: It's as preposterous as the fact that Woody was a vomit monitor at an all-you-can-eat restaurant, or that Woody tried to become a flight attendant and was told he was too heavy. It's one of these stories with Woody where anybody who hears it is like, that doesn't add up. It doesn't compute. I hear you on the radio every day. No way you were running summer camps for children for 25 years.
2: I started as a counselor in training, a CIT, and worked all the way up to camp director.
1: And now you all get together and apparently have nude photos of one another, according to that guy. Mm-hmm. I'm sure that's, I bet that's not wrong.
2: Yeah. That is not wrong.
3: Right.
2: Nobody knows exactly where the negatives are. That's right. How long ago it was.
3: The negatives.
1: Yeah. Kids, ask your grandparents what negatives are.
2: So this is the group that gets together. It's me, my buddy who doesn't work for the CIA, the fighter pilot, and the professor of molecular biology.
3: Right, and they're all friends with Woody.
2: We all ran camps together.
3: It's just still wild. And it just, whenever you're involved, something will go sideways. And usually not in a good way. Like, it's just your magic touch. Like, if you've ever traveled with Woody, something weird is going to happen.
1: I imagine this will be like the hurricane situation, though, and Woody just won't return for a period of days. So
3: he's in the hospital.
1: If something weird's happening the beginning of next week, you know Woody left his gallbladder over Missouri. They're going to just open the Bombay doors and drop Woody's gallbladder over Topeka, Kansas.
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6: Happy Saturday, everybody. It's going to be a mostly cloudy morning with increasing sunshine as we get into the second part of our day and a couple of evening showers. We're also talking about some breezy winds out of the north and keeping us on the cool side with forecast highs in the 60s. 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That's your latest forecast. I'm meteorologist Mike Witcher from the East Tennessee Weather Center. And remember to always get the latest forecast weather updates with the East Tennessee Weather app.
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0: Show.
1: We all have weird stories about riding a school bus at some point or another. Anybody see the story about the kids who had to take over and drive their middle school bus after the driver keeled over?
2: No, I didn't see that.
3: It's crazy video because it was like teamwork between multiple middle schoolers. One of them noticed that the driver was having some sort of medical issue. Turned out the driver had pretty bad asthma, had an asthma attack, wasn't getting oxygen, and then was completely out. Middle schoolers jump into it. One of them grabbed the wheel. Another one was hitting the brake while trying to stop this runaway bus.
1: Mm-hmm.
2: That's amazing.
1: And then a couple of others were doing whatever they could to administer her medication. So they obviously had some clue what was causing the issue. I don't know how they were administering the medication, but they all tried to do something and emergency workers responded pretty quickly. Nobody was injured. The bus driver expected to make a full recovery. I've been on a middle school bus before. Rarely anything positive coming to fruition on a middle school bus.
2: Right.
1: So to see that go down, I mean, we hear a lot of negativity about the world that we live in, and it is good. It is heartwarming to see. I mean, it's obviously self-preservation to a certain extent, but it's great to see kids stepping up and doing the right thing in this situation. Because
2: right.
1: I got to tell you, I was not a fan of my middle school bus driver, and I'm not saying I wanted her dead, but I don't know how many people would have stepped up.
2: Just noticing that something's going on is an amazing first step.
1: Right. I assume on phones and things like that. I mean, your phones are often banned at school, but not on the bus,
2: right.
1: I'm sure.
2: Mm-hmm.
3: Why can't I get my Wi-Fi?
2: Right.
1: Right, exactly. Middle school's that funny time in most kids' life where you walk into a middle school and they're different species. Some kids are massive and like growing a mustache. Mm-hmm. And then there's other kids who look like they're in kindergarten.
2: Right.
1: Like
2: yes.
1: Middle school is funny.
3: Yes.
1: And so you never know what you're going to get in that situation. Glad they got good ones for that particular. Anybody else ever have to step in and save their bus driver? I know we've had people call and say, man, in my school, the kids used to drive the bus. I've heard those. I know. I get it. I realize small town. It was like high school kids driving middle school kids or whatever. Crazy that existed and that didn't end in tragedy as well. But apparently it worked.
3: Didn't take the bus. Rode my bike to middle school.
1: You never to middle school? But you never took a bus?
3: Mm-mm.
1: I only took a bus 1 year, and it was in middle school, though.
2: I had to take a bus, go to a shuttle, get on another bus.
1: Mm.
2: So I did double duty just so you guys could walk to school.
1: Look at you, because you were going to fancy pants school across
3: town. I had radio money, that's right.
1: I had to take a helicopter to my middle school.
3: I had to take a private jet.
1: Because I was gifted and talented, and I was reading books. I couldn't be bothered.
3: I had to scuba dive to work to school. Was it a secret?
1: It was in the Cayman Islands. I would fly on a seaplane, and then I would parachute down, and I would land on the dolphin. And the dolphin would scuttle me into the... Scuttle me into the classroom.
2: I'm just going to let you guys go.
1: One time the dolphin almost passed out, and I had to go into his blowhole, and I won't...
2: Okay, I just said I rode two buses to school.
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3: Happy Saturday, everybody. It's going to be a mostly cloudy morning with increasing sunshine as we get into the second part of our day and a couple of evening showers. We're also talking about some breezy winds out of the north and keeping us on the cool side with forecast highs in the 60s. 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That's your latest forecast. I'm meteorologist Mike Witcher from the East Tennessee Weather Center. And remember to always get the latest forecast weather updates with the East Tennessee Weather app.
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3: Happy Saturday, everybody. It's going to be a mostly cloudy morning with increasing sunshine as we get into the second part of our day and a couple of evening showers. We're also talking about some breezy winds out of the north and keeping us on the cool side with forecast highs in the 60s. 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That's your latest forecast. I'm meteorologist Mike Witcher from the East Tennessee Weather Center. And remember to always get the latest forecast weather updates with the East Tennessee Weather app.
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1: All right, so these mid to high level clouds will continue to slowly break up and move on out. We'll see some sunshine, a few fair weather cumulus clouds, breezy winds this afternoon with forecast high temperatures topping out in the 60s. 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I'm meteorologist Mike Witcher from the East Tennessee Weather Center, and remember to always get the latest forecast weather updates with the East Tennessee Weather app.
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7: All right, so these mid to high level clouds will continue to slowly break up and move on out. We'll see some sunshine, a few fair weather cumulus clouds, breezy winds this afternoon with forecast high temperatures topping out in the 60s. 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That's your latest forecast. I'm meteorologist Mike Witcher from the East Tennessee Weather Center, and remember to always get the latest forecast weather updates with the East Tennessee Weather App.
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3: All right, so these mid to high level clouds will continue to slowly break up and move on out. We'll see some sunshine, a few fair weather cumulus clouds, breezy winds this afternoon with forecast high temperatures topping out in the 60s. 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I'm meteorologist Mike Witcher from the East Tennessee Weather Center. And remember to always get the latest forecast weather updates with the East Tennessee Weather app.
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It's 93.7 WVLZ. Good afternoon. My name is Dave Kelly, coming at you just after 3 o'clock. On the way, got music from Tool, Disturbed, Mudvayne, White Zombie coming away as well. Right now, Skindred with No

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We're constantly giving you opportunities to win tickets to some great concerts around the Knoxville area. 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
3: All right, so these mid to high level clouds will continue to slowly break up and move on out. We'll see some sunshine, a few fair weather cumulus clouds, breezy winds this afternoon with forecast high temperatures topping out in the 60s. 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That's your latest forecast. I'm meteorologist Mike Witcher from the East Tennessee Weather Center. And remember to always get the latest forecast weather updates with the East Tennessee Weather app.
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Clear Father of Mine, Knoxville's Rock Station 93.7 WVLZ. They'll be out at the Shed in Merivale September 11th. Mark that on your calendar. Well, today is the Kentucky Derby. Break out your fancy hats and whip up some mint juleps. It's the greatest 2 minutes in sports. This year, it's the 152nd running of the Kentucky Derby at the famed Churchill Downs. That gets underway tonight, 7 p.m. Here's Vaden, the one you left behind, 94.7 WVLZ.

Side Kills, Twisting the Knife, Knoxville's Rock Station, 93.7 WVLZ. Well, Ralph Brown will probably have this marked on his calendar for quite a while. It's World Naked Gardening Day. Just be careful where you put the rake. According to a recent study, naked gardening is one of two nude outdoor activities people are willing to try. The other is, well, skinny dipping. So get out there, trim your hedge, trim your bush, so to speak. There's Stone Temple Pilots' Wicked Garden right here, 93.7 WVLZ.

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Into your 4 o'clock hour, it's Dave Kelly hanging with you on this Saturday afternoon. Nine Inch Nails on the way, Adama Incubus right now, Operator, Nothing to Lose.

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Right now, Nine Inch Nails, The Hand That Feeds.

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6: All right, so these mid to high level clouds will continue to slowly break up and move on out. We'll see some sunshine, a few fair weather cumulus clouds, breezy winds this afternoon with forecast high temperatures topping out in the 60s. Considering plastic surgery but want guidance you can trust? 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That's your latest forecast. I'm meteorologist Mike Witcher from the East Tennessee Weather Center. And remember to always get the latest forecast weather updates with the East Tennessee Weather app.
0: Yeah, we all gotta pay bills. But now that the boss is off our back, let's get back to the rock. 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

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Well, what length would you go to steal some Chick-fil-A mac and cheese? How about $80,000 worth? I'll tell you about one guy who did that coming up next after Mad Side and

Alice in Chains, No Excuses, Knoxville's Rock Station, 93.7 WVLZ. Well, I love Chick-fil-A mac and cheese just as much as the next person, but how do you steal $80,000 worth of that stuff from Chick-fil-A anyway? Well, police near Dallas claim a former employee snuck behind the counter and rang up 800 party-sized orders of mac and cheese, then allegedly refunded them all to his credit card. Ah, that's where he got the 80 grand. He could get 10 years in the Texas Department of Prisons, which ironically serves mac and cheese. How about that?

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Debonis is going under in Axel's Rock Station 93.7 WVLZ into your 5 o'clock. My name is Dave Kelly. Hang with you. On the way, got music from Blackstone, Cherry, Godsmack, Audioslave. Here's Static X, Bled for Days.

0: 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I'm up for whatever.
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When you think of road construction, you automatically go to Alcoa Highway. Is it the longest road construction project ever? There might be another one that might just take the cake. Talk about it next.

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4: All right, so these mid to high level clouds will continue to slowly break up and move on out. We'll see some sunshine, a few fair weather cumulus clouds, breezy winds this afternoon with forecast high temperatures topping out in the 60s. 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That's your latest forecast. I'm meteorologist Mike Witcher from the East Tennessee Weather Center. And remember to always get the latest forecast weather updates with the East Tennessee Weather app.
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About to play right there from the Offspring on Knoxville's Rock Station, 93.7 WVLZ. When you think of road construction, you automatically think of Alcoa Highway and how long they've been working on that. Well, is it the longest road construction project? Some might think it's over in England, where they've been doing with the same highway construction for 11 years, and now they're saying won't be done till 2028. It started with some bridge maintenance in 2015, which uncovered more problems, turning an 8-minute commute into a 45-minute ride from hell. I don't know. I don't think they might have heard about our Alcoa Highway project. About the same timeline, I think. Right now, it's Earshot with Weight. 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

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It's 93.7 WVLZ into your 6 o'clock hour. Hang with you until 7. Boy, I got music from Slipknot, Alice in Chains, 3 Days Grace. 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

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Well, if you haven't heard, McDonald's is going to be rolling out a subscription service. 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Now, if you frequent McDonald's quite a bit, it might be worth the money. You know, if you have a kid that loves chicken nuggets. But they haven't rolled out the fine print yet. So what's going to be in the fine print? They're going to cap you at what you can order, how many meals a day you can get, how many meals a week you can get. We'll find out. Here's Allison Chains. 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
1: It's going to be a chilly Sunday morning with some areas of frost across Upper East Tennessee, the mountains, and the Cumberland Plateau with 30s and 40s. Plenty of sunshine and beautiful weather with forecast highs in the 60s. 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That's your latest forecast. I'm meteorologist Mike Witcher from the East Tennessee Weather Center. And remember to always get the latest forecast weather updates with the East Tennessee Weather app.
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Well, that is it for me. My name is Dave Kelly. I'm out the door. We'll catch you back next weekend. Gonna leave you with Metallica and Blackened. Have yourself a great night.

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3: It's going to be a chilly Sunday morning with some areas of frost across Upper East Tennessee, the mountains, and the Cumberland Plateau with 30s and 40s. Plenty of sunshine and beautiful weather with forecast highs in the 60s. 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That's your latest forecast. I'm meteorologist Mike Witcher from the East Tennessee Weather Center, and remember to always get the latest forecast weather updates with the East Tennessee Weather app.
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